0: ERF Yes, da wo du bist.
1: They say time heals, but I don't think that's true. It's been 3 years and it still feels new.

0: ERF, yes. Da, wo du bist.
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